tinkering, life could be fun if you had one of Mr. Wonderful's toupee.

what she want. 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

0: Come on, guys. I've heard this train going much faster than that. I want to hear this Orange Blossom special really rolling. Let's go!
1: One, two, three, four.

Lucky Lips, Ruth Brown sang the song. And before that, Charlene Arthur. And she was very popular a little bit before Patsy Cline. And she was very well known, Charlene Arthur, for wearing trousers on stage. It wasn't a known thing or the done thing in her time, early 50s. Hello, Baby, Charlene Arthur. And Matt Dwyer with his song Ruby. Here's our local band, The Satellites. They've travelled the world. They're absolutely top rockabilly band. But this is a quieter one. Guess I've Fallen in Love. The Satellites.

0: Hey, it looks like we're paying a monthly subscription for something called Bland. What's that?
1: Oh, that was a streaming service I subscribed to a while back now.
0: Oh, what was the last thing we watched on it?
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0: with sleep. So what does a sleep cycle look like then that would still be considered a healthy sleep cycle?
1: Yeah, so look, the sleep cycles are, once again, we don't understand why we have these sleep cycles and why it happens in such a standardised way every time we sleep. But that's the biology of sleep. So the important things to remember about normal sleep, and I'm just talking about normal sleep across the lifespan, is that we can't go to sleep like that. So if we've been doing busy work, like on the computer or even watching television, you know, we've really engrossed in a fabulous TV show, and then we brush our teeth and jump into bed, you're not going to fall asleep straight away. So in order to obtain sleep, you have to have about 1 hour of downtime, which is really important because it's your brain getting ready for sleep. So it's almost like withdrawing from the world. So you can't be doing really, really busy active work and then go straight to sleep.
0: Mm.
1: You've got to have that hour of relaxation time. And that's where the rituals of sleep become really important. And we all kind of know that from getting children to bed.
0: Mm.
1: We've all got the things that tell our brains, okay, I'm getting ready for bed. And it might be with a child, it's reading them a story. They probably already had a bath, a milk drink. Then they get into bed, read them a story, kiss them goodnight. So that whole process has already taken half an hour, an hour. And then they know, okay, it's time for sleep. Well, it's the same for adults.
0: Mm.
1: And we've all got these little rituals that we all have that is what tells our body that it's time for sleep. So that making sure that you still got those things that you're doing,
0: mm.
1: and then you get into bed, and then hopefully you'll be asleep within 10, 20 minutes. If you're really, really tired, it might be within a couple of minutes, if say you didn't sleep at all the night before. But most of the people need about 10 or 20 minutes in bed before they go off to sleep.
0: Mm.
1: And when you first go off to sleep, that's light sleep. So we call that stage one sleep.
0: Mm-hmm.
1: And so you'll be in that for a while, maybe 20, 30 minutes. Then you might go into stage two sleep. And these different stages have got different definitions, and we're basing the definitions on the actual brain waves. So your brain waves go from being really active, which is when, like I'm talking, my brain is sending out certain wavelength of brain waves. That's how we know that they're awake. When you go into stage one sleep, there is a bit of a slowing, but mm-hmm. it's still quite active. Stage two sleep has very different criteria. Then the next stage of sleep is slow wave sleep, and it's called slow wave sleep because the brain waves slow even more. So they look completely different than when
0: mm.
1: you're talking to someone or you're exercising. You know, it's your brain is actually in a completely different stage. And slow wave sleep has different functions than stage one and two, but that's still non-REM sleep. And
0: right.
1: then it's only when you've had quite a bit of non-REM sleep, so let's say it might be definitely more than an hour, might even be an hour and a half of non-REM sleep, then you'll get the first cycle of REM sleep, which is rapid eye movement sleep. And this is a completely different stage again. So in rapid eye movement sleep, it is still sleep, but it's weak. Sometimes consider it active sleep, and you can't get to it from being awake. You have to have that go through that process of non-REM sleep, and then you get the first cycle of non-REM sleep where the eyes are moving. So we know that because when we do sleep studies and we put sensors on the eyes, we can see that the eyes are moving. But it's quite different from non-REM sleep in that your muscles are actually paralysed.
0: Wow.
1: Apart from your diaphragm, which is making sure that you keep breathing during sleep. But the rest of your body is paralysed, and there are some sort of breathing irregularities. It's quite different than non-REM sleep. So your first cycle

panther watches as human and animal souls are lifted to heaven. 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

0: Thank you very much.
1: Snarky Puppy from their album, Family Dinner, Volume 1. And that was Too Hot to Last, featuring Lucy Woodward on vocals. And, of course, Michael League is the bass player and leader of that band. And they recorded that album in 2013 on Rope-A-Dope Records. And if you like jazz fusion, check out Snarky Puppy if you haven't heard them, because, well, they've recorded probably 20 albums. So it was Too Hot to Last, featuring Lucy Woodward on vocals. And, of course, Michael League is the bass player and leader of that band. And they recorded that album in 2013 on Rope-A-Dope Records. And if you like jazz fusion,

0: you, I think, got the call up this time. Was it in 2022?
1: 21.
0: Oh, 21. So that means you were there, because I love this man. So one night in February 23 in Sydney, Taylor Swift was here, Blink 182 was here, but more importantly, Slash was here, Rose Tattoo opened for them.
1: Yeah.
0: How good was that?
1: Yeah, pretty good. They're really great, yeah.
0: You got to meet Slash that night?
1: Yeah, yeah, he's a great bloke.
0: Did you get to have a bit of a play?
1: No, none of that. But he got up on stage and jammed with us. Yeah, he done two songs. I think it was Scarf.
0: 15. Taylor Swift was here. Blink 182 was here. But more importantly, Slash was here. Rose Tattoo opened for them.
1: Yeah.
0: How good was that?
1: Yeah, pretty good. They're really great, yeah.
0: You got to meet Slash that night?
1: Yeah,

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1: Just let me lay here on this bed. 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

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In Sydney, The Wire is produced on

Jessica Mowboy and Sunday on the Big Little Break. It's not Sunday. It's Thursday. I knew that. And I haven't got it wrong yet today, so it's okay. Hold on, though. There's time yet. We're here till 9 o'clock. Try the chicken. don't know why I say that. Right. It's the Morning Soul Zone. Now, the Morning Soul Zone is where we delve into the crates in the basement and we fertile out some old 45s. Not literally. I don't have the 45.

It's not just me who sees the scene from Back to the Future in that, is it? No. Thank you. Thank you very much. Thank you. Okay. It's the Big Little Breakfast Show on Radio Adelaide. I need to get us to Elephants Can't Jump in about, probably in about 3 minutes and 24 seconds. Tried to play this the other day and ran out of time.